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She got solar power, minutes feel like hours. 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

0: 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Kita dengerin yuk kalau mudah.
1: I want to talk about being TikTok famous right now.
2: Uh-huh.
1: Yeah.
2: Because this is this what we are now? It's like, it's so funny. We're the TikTok band now.
1: I know.
2: It's hilarious.
1: Back then, you were not the TikTok band. You were just the band who's really good and famous because of what you're doing. But then all of these young generations, kids who are probably 13, 14, and you got people listening to your band at your age too, back when you were 13, 14, kids start listening to you. And now kids at 13 and 14 start listening to you again. How is that experience for you?
2: Yeah, it's been kind of wild. I mean, this whole TikTok thing has been
1: your
2: insane.
1: Your market didn't change for like 20 years.
2: Yeah, you know what? I mean, it's just kind of... it's been really weird because at first we were aware of TikTok. We knew what it was, but we were not really on it. And we didn't think it was really right for us. And but then people started calling us or texting us and saying like, man, have you seen this whole TikTok? I'm just a kid thing. It's insane. Like, okay, whatever. didn't check it. One more time. Like, man, you need to check it. Like, dude, you need to go on TikTok. You have no idea. It's blowing up.
1: You guys
2: are like massive. And then finally we went and we're like, oh my God, this is like billions of views. And
1: all over the world.
2: And all these celebrities are doing it. And then we have to join TikTok. Because we're like, okay, at this point, we got
1: to
2: do it. And
1: to join TikTok.
2: We did our own challenge and it went to like 20 million views or something. So it was kind of crazy. And then we started to just say, you know what? We're all in. We started like doing TikToks all the time and we really actually enjoy it. We realized that you don't have to conform to whatever people think TikTok is. You can just be yourself.
1: Yeah.
2: Just do what you want and people will find you and they'll connect with you and it's awesome.
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0: Ini dia keseruan Cakomo Simple Plan ngebahas TikTok bareng Raffi. 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
1: I want to talk about being TikTok famous right now. Yeah.
2: Because is this what we are now? It's like it's so funny. We're the TikTok band now.
1: I know.
2: It's hilarious.
1: Back then, you were not the TikTok band. You were just the band who's really good and famous because of what you're doing. But then all of these young generations, kids who are probably 13, 14, and you get people listening to your band at your age too, back when you were 13, 14, kids start listening to you. And now kids at 13 and 14 start listening to you again. How is that experience for you?
2: Yeah, it's been kind of wild. I mean, this whole TikTok thing has been
1: insane.
2: Your
1: market didn't change for like 20 years.
2: Yeah, you know what? I mean, it's just kind of... it's been really weird because at first we were aware of TikTok. We knew what it was, but we were not really on it. And we didn't think it was really right for us. And but then people started calling us or texting us and saying like, man, have you seen this whole TikTok? I'm just a kid thing. It's insane. Like, okay, whatever. Didn't check it. One more time. Like, man, you need to check it. Like, dude, you need to go on TikTok. You have no idea. It's blowing up.
1: You guys
2: are like massive. And then finally we went and we're like, oh my God, this is like billions of views. And
1: all over the world.
2: And all these celebrities are doing it. And then we have to join TikTok. Because we're like, okay, we got to do it. And
1: to join TikTok.
2: We did our own challenge. And it went to like 20 million views or something. So it was kind of crazy. And then we started to just say, you know what? We're all in. We started like doing TikToks all the time. And we really actually enjoy it. We realized that you don't have to conform to whatever people think TikTok is. You can just be yourself.
1: Yeah.
2: Just do what you want. And people will find you and they'll connect with you. And it's awesome.
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0: Ini dia keseruan Cokomo Simple Plan ngebahas TikTok bareng Raffi. Kita dengerin yuk kalau mudah.
1: I want to talk about being TikTok famous
2: right now. Uh-huh.
1: Yeah.
2: Because this is... Is this what we are now? It's like, it's so funny. We're the TikTok band now.
1: I know.
2: It's hilarious.
1: Back then, you were not the TikTok band. You were just the band who's really good and famous because of what you're doing. But then all of these young generations, kids who are probably 13, 14, and you got people listening to your band at your age too, back when you were 13, 14, kids start listening to you. And now kids at 13 and 14 start listening to you again. How is that experience for you?
2: Yeah, it's been kind of wild. I mean, this whole TikTok thing has been
1: your
2: insane.
1: Your market didn't change for like 20 years.
2: Yeah, you know what? I mean, it's just kind of, it's been really weird because at first we were aware of TikTok. We knew what it was, but we were not really on it. And we didn't think it was really right for us. And but then people started calling us or texting us and saying like, man, have you seen this whole TikTok? I'm just a kid thing. It's insane. Like, okay, whatever. Didn't check it. One more time, like, man, you need to check it. Like, dude, you need to go on TikTok. You have no idea. It's blowing up.
1: It
2: you guys
1: is.
2: Are like massive. And then finally we went and we're like, oh my God, this is like billions of views. And
1: all over the world.
2: And all these celebrities are doing it. And then we have to join TikTok. Because we're like, okay, at this point, we got to do it.
1: And to join TikTok.
2: We did our own challenge and it went to like 20 million views or something. So it was kind of crazy. And then we started to just say, you know what? We're all in. We started like doing TikToks all the time and we really actually enjoy it. We realized that you don't have to conform to whatever people think TikTok is. You can just be yourself.
1: Yeah.
2: Just do what you want and people will find you and they'll connect with you and it's awesome.
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Hey, what's up, Kuala Muda? It's Ralbi. 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
1: Your call has been forwarded to an automatic voice message system. 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
1: First heartbreak and it was terrible, and I pray that it won't happen again. 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

It's like I'm 17 again, peach fuzz on my face. Looking on the case, trying to find a hella taste. Oh my God, I'm on the chase. 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Relevant, selling it, dipping away. Time keeps slipping away. Zipping the safe, flipping for pay. Tipping like I'm dripping in paint. 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